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The weekend, a perfect time for a nap on the couch. Really, when isn't it a perfect time for a nap on the couch? 96.1 SRS.

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The weekend, a perfect time for a nap on the couch. 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
1: It's a best of the 80s and 90s weekend. How are you? I'm Dan Blackman. 1986 was the year. This went number one, a remake by Club Nouveau. It is Lean On Me.

0: Don't forget to tell your smart device to play 96.1 SRS on iHeartRadio. It's Shaboozy. It's Dan Blackman. National Marina Day today. Going out on the boat, of course. Got to have the dock. Celebrate. Enjoy the waterfront. And take us along. We have more of this best of the 80s and 90s weekend next.
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How? I'll tell you after Bruno Mars.

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96.1 SRS. 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From one legend to another, it's a best of the 80s and 90s weekend. Michael Jackson there. Here comes Taylor Swift, The Fate of Ophelia.

0: Today's Variety, 96.1 SRS. It's a best of the 80s and 90s weekend from the 90s. 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

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I'll tell you how people answered that question after Pink. 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

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Hey, it's Dan Blackman. If you have a shout out, a birthday, a song request, a comment, we want to hear from you. 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Shout!

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Thanks for listening in on this Best of the 80s and 90s weekend. I'm Dan Blackman, originally a Hall & Oates song. Paul Young took his turn to his little spin on it, made it number one, Every Time You Go Away, 1985.

0: Don't forget to tell your smart device to play 96.1 SRS on iHeartRadio. It's Teddy Swims. It's Dan Blackman. It's World Softball Day today. Go out, make it competitive, a fun game, good exercise. What else do you want? How about more of this best of the 80s and 90s weekend? 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

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Taylor Swift, Toy Story 5. You know the whole story? I'll tell you it after. She sings, I knew it. I knew you.

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I'm Dan Blackman. 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
1: There goes Wham on this best of the 80s and 90s weekend. 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

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Just flowing so well on this best of the 80s and 90s weekend. The police there, now Sam Smith, says, come on, stay with me.

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Elliott Zito. 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

0: 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Olivia Dean with Dan Blackman. So the 2026 edition of the world's 50 best beaches is out. Several here in the USA. Number 7 on the list in the world is Siesta Beach in Florida. 100% quartz crystal sand. Unbelievable. Then, if you go to Hawaii, several great beaches there, and then Henderson Beach in Florida. You know the great beach maybe not on the list. By all means, tell me. 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
1: 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Yeah.

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Thanks for listening in on this Best of the 80s and 90s weekend. No, Luke Combs was not the first one to do this, young kids. It was Tracy Chapman, 1988, Fast Car.

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So much going on. She's got Toy Story 5. She's got the wedding stuff to deal with. And she's got all these great songs. Taylor Swift, Opalite.

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96.1 SRS. Good early morning to you. Dan Blackman here on this best of the 80s and 90s weekend. There goes Michael Jackson. Here comes Alex Warren.

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1: 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It's Christina Aguilera and it's Dan Blackman on World Doll Day. 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

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We were

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Behind the wheel here in the USA, we're a bit unsafe, and I'll give you all the numbers after Tayo Cruz. Dynamite.

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0: 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The On K Weekend Show is off and running. Glad you are sharing your Saturday with us. A new poll came out this week, and surprisingly, 50% of people say they felt zero attraction to their significant other the first time they interacted. Samantha?
1: I can definitely relate to this one.
0: Oh, no way. Oh, God. Tell us.
1: So I met my boyfriend in high school. I was his sister's best friend, and he was definitely not someone I would ever go to. And then 13 years later, I saw him on Facebook. I sent him a message, and he asked me out, and I went out with him. And, I mean, I'm definitely attracted to him now, and I love him dearly. So it worked out.
0: You're in love with this guy now.
1: Yes.
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0: 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So we love being in your stream. Oh, thank you, too, for calling us, 866-4LNK. Talking about instant attraction today, Tara, you said it was for you. Locked eyes, crossed the bar, he's 6'5". And right then, you knew you were going to marry this guy, which you did 2 weeks ago at the same bar.
1: It was amazing. We had like, it went from literally, he was like, let's just go to the courthouse, get married. We've been together 6 years. And I said, you know, I don't want to go to the courthouse because, you know, it takes time. So I said, let's just get married in our living room. I don't care.
0: Yeah.
1: I just want to marry you. Oh. I'm ready. And he goes, you know what, babe? I met you at a bar. I proposed to you at a bar. Let's just get married at the bar you worked at. And I said, okay. And we had about 60 people at our wedding. I mean, it was just the best day of my life.
0: Oh, my
1: the
0: God.
1: The best. Other than having my daughter.
0: What is the name of your chapel / bar?
1: It's called Rendezvous in Covina.
2: Oh, my God. Yay. Of course it is.
0: Congrats to you and your model husband.
1: Thank you. Have a great day.
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Hey, it's Zeno. 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

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Coming up next on the LNK Weekend Show, your Saturday feel good. Really, it's two simple words. Someone did an experiment to find out how these two words affect different people and how magical they can be. This someone is famous. 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

0: 96.1 SRS. I hope you're having a great Saturday, enjoying the music on what is National Rosé Day. And so it could be quite the Saturday. It's also National Bike Naked Day. 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

0: Today's Variety 96.1 SRS. With all the talk of Toy Story 5, which will be in theaters next weekend. Happy birthday to Tim Allen, born on this day, 1953. He also shares the day with Chris Evans. You know him from the Fantastic Four. He was born in 81.
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1: Definitely doing a lot of travel in the next couple of months. I've already been across the country a couple times so far. What is your must-have take on the plane with you, Barbara?
2: 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Like,
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If you haven't ventured out to the theaters to see the Michael Jackson biopic, Michael, well, you don't have to anymore. 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Here's Bad as we walk to your Saturday afternoon.

Hey, it's Zito. The weekend, a perfect time for a nap on the couch. 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
1: 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If you are lucky enough to get to spend part of that day with your dad, make sure you make a big deal about it and maybe think ahead with a present and a card. Though I did see a recent survey that said dads just want time to themselves, and I said, ha. Sorry, couldn't help it.

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0: 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With Father's Day coming up, what is your Father's Day confession? What does Dad not know, Amanda?
1: So there was a friend's house that I would go over to, and we just would steal her dad's beers because he could never keep count.
0: Oh, God. You know, I'm sure he was like, I thought there was a six-pack in here. What's up?
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1: We know she is currently working on her first feature film, but I did hear she's going to be a part of the soundtrack, which makes it even better. Hopefully something soon from Adele. It's Someone Like You.

0: Today's Variety, 96.1 SRS. Have you ever thought to yourself, this might make me weird, Denise?
1: Okay, so what makes me weird is I have a thing about seams.
0: Seams.
1: Like seams in toilet paper or things like when I buy toilet paper or paper towels or something, the seams have to face the back of the cabinet. I can't see them. I can't look at them.
0: Oh.
1: If I get a Starbucks cup, the seam has to be like opposite of where I drink from. Like it can't be on the side. It has to be directly opposite. So I think that is weird. I don't think that's just you thinking I'm weird. I think that's weird.
0: I don't think that makes you weird. I think that makes you very particular. Hey, you like what you like.
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The Romantic Tour, already out there breaking records. You get a chance to see it. Yeah. Or let's hope they make a concert film out of it. That would be great. It's Bruno Mars and Just the Way You Are.

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1: 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The Elton John Impact Awards Pride Month Awareness. 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
1: Rummy, Mira, and Zoe. 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
1: 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Keep your head down. It's International Axe Throwing Day.

today's variety, 96.1 SRS. Thanks so much for having us on. Jack Cradiville, the best of the 80s and 90s weekend. All right, next time you go out to eat, a little phone etiquette. We'll talk about it after Matchbox 20.

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0: 96.1 SRS, Worcester's at Workstation. There's Dell rolling through the deep, this Jack Cradiville. Thank you for having us on. Who tends to be smarter, morning larks or night owls? Well, it's people who stay up late at night. Studies suggest highly intelligent individuals more likely to be night owls. Kind of how I got through college, those all-nighters, although I wouldn't consider myself smart. There's more 80s and 90s coming up. Phil Collins next.
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1: 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This is Jack Cradiville. Some people may remember her as Coco Hernandez from the movie Fame. She also sang the soundtrack for Flashdance. Here's Irene Cara.

0: Today's Variety, 96.1 SRS. It's an 80s and 90s weekend. A little Justin Bieber in there as well with Daisies. Jack Cradiville, thank you for having us on. Great music to take you back. Joan Jett, Rock and Roll. That's next.
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1: It's Jack Cradville. All right, weekend is here. What you doing, barbecuing or grilling? There's a difference. And I'll explain what it is coming up after Nelly Furtado. Say it right.

0: 96.1 SRS, Worcester's At Work Station. Highlighting artists from the 80s who went solo. He was in a group called Red Rider with the song Lunatic Fringe. And of course had that one as a solo artist. It's Tom Cochran with Life is a Highway. All right, more artists who went solo from their groups coming up as the 80s show continues.
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